Well, tomorrow it officially begins the NFL season. It's Q95. What's going on? It's Battle. I was talking to a buddy of mine. He's like, there's no game tomorrow. Yeah. Tomorrow night, it's the rematch of the Super Bowl, the Patriots and the Seahawks. And then we have another game as well on Thursday with the Niners and the Rams. Football's back. I'm stoked. And then, of course, you got the Colts this Sunday opening up with the Ravens rolling into town.

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1: There is a new study out there saying that our brains were never designed to handle this much bad news. Hey, it's battle. I guess I should add on more bad news to you. They say that we have evolved to focus on real danger like a predator nearby, not doom-scrolling cable news 24/7 in your uncle's Facebook post. Researchers say people are getting overwhelmed, with about 40% worldwide saying they sometimes avoid the news because it puts them in a bad mood or makes them feel powerless. The advice is to limit how much you take in and stick with trustworthy sources like me, Battle. I'm always giving you the best advice, and I shoot it to you straight. No fake news here, on this show, at least.
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1: Hey, it's Battle, and there's a word making the rounds again, and I hate how accurate it is. Funflation. Yeah, that's when everything that we do for fun suddenly costs way more than it used to. Concert, vacation, sporting events, festival. Basically, anything that gets you out of the house now comes with a payment plan. The World Cup is a perfect example. One couple from Virginia said that they spent nearly $10,000 following the tournament through Boston, New Jersey, and Miami. Of course, tickets, parking, flights, hotels, rental cars, food, all that stuff adds up. I mean, at this point, making memories is starting to feel like applying for a small business loan.
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Wrapping things up here tonight. Appreciate you letting me hang out. It's been fun. We'll do it again tomorrow. I'll see you back in here at 7 o'clock. It's Q95. It is Battle hanging out here with you. Appreciate you letting me spend some time. Instagram, hit that follow button. Battle on air. Love you. Mean it. Bye-bye.

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18: Well, thank you very much, Ace. Coming up, we're going to have Sexy Time with Allie Breen. 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
21: Hello, Chick.
19: Hello, Pat. There's Josh Arnold.
22: Hi there.
19: Hi, Josh.
22: How are you, buddy?
19: Keep getting my feet tangled up in my headphone. There's Ace Cosby.
22: Hey, Chick.
19: Hey. And a hello, Tom.
18: You don't like this song? Nice horn section right there. Here we go.

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1: Q95 weather calling for another hot, humid day. Partly cloudy skies, spotty showers and thunderstorms, and a high of 90. Those showers and thunderstorms will continue overnight, low 70, and then linger into Thursday with a high of 78. But of course, on Friday, it'll be beautiful with mostly sunny skies and a high of 81, currently 78.
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0: 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We're in the O'Reilly Auto Parts Studios. 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
1: Hi.
0: There's Pat Godwin.
3: Hello.
0: Jessica Alsman's here.
4: Hey, Chick.
0: Hey, there's Josh Arnold.
5: Hi.
0: There's Ace Cosby.
6: Hello.
0: I'm Chick, and we forgot, Tom, today is Joe Theismann's birthday.
1: Oh, it is.
0: Yep, and
1: happy
0: hello,
1: birthday,
0: Tom.
1: Joe.
2: All right, happy birthday, Joe Theismann.
0: Birthday, Joe.
2: I'm just excited. You're going to your high school reunion.
0: Uh-huh.
2: This is amazing.
0: What do you mean? I've gone to the 35th. And now the 50th, yeah. I go. I participate.
2: Get there early.
0: I'm difficult.
1: What?
0: Why? Why is that?
2: Well, I mean, you have to... Handicap parking is going to be
1: God, you're
2: full.
1: So mean.
4: Oh, jeez.
0: How does he say that seemingly above all of this?
1: I know, understand. Right?
3: He's 20 years younger than you.
0: Yeah. I don't understand. Yeah.
1: Yeah.
4: Chick, are people going to line up to take photos with you?
0: Oh, yeah.
4: Because I would. I'd be like, holy crap, he's back.
5: Just a 20, step and repeat.
0: 20 years. Yeah. If you don't think I lured my somewhat marginal success over them, you're long mistaken. I can tell you that.
2: You giving a speech?
0: Huh? No speech.
2: There going to be a DJ?
0: I don't know about that. I hope there's a TV, Ohio State and Texas, Saturday night. So,
3: that's Slow Dance, The Color of My World by Chicago.
1: Right back into 1976.
2: Did you have what we would refer to as a high school sweetheart? Did you have a?
0: I did not. Okay. No.
2: So that reunion will not be taking place.
0: No. Okay. She was in another class. She's not my
5: Where is it?
0: London, Ohio.
5: At the school?
0: The Country Club.
1: Oh,
5: okay. Nice. Oh, nice.
0: Yeah. I think Bob Zaney and I did a show at the Country Club. 20 years ago or so.
2: Okay,
0: yeah.
2: Very nice. It's time for us to move forward here. Now, you mentioned this TSA thing, and I'm already upset about it.
1: The Transportation Security Administration bringing back gate access for people without tickets with
0: Excellent. A few caveats.
1: Yeah. The new program at some U.S. airports will allow eligible TSA pre-check members without plane tickets to pass through security and enter the gate areas. It relieves a tradition of seeing off friends or relatives that disappeared after the September 11th attacks. The program called
2: now,
1: Gates.
2: Wait a minute. The friends and relatives didn't disappear. Sorry.
1: You wrote it this way, buddy. I'm just reading it.
5: Edit out a couple of them.
1: God.
0: You need maybe a refresher on your grammar and your placement of.
1: Maybe I should have. It's my fault. I should have pre-read that. The program called Gateside by TSA PreCheck is free, but people must apply online 1 to 3 days before their planned visit.
2: I see you on the Gateside.
1: And receive approval before going to the airport. This means the TSA PreCheck line is going to be longer, not the regular TSA line. Because you have to have a PreCheck ticket.
2: It's working just fine. I don't want everybody out there.
1: Well, it's initially only available at 13 airports, so it's really not going to affect you.
2: No. They're going to try to get it everywhere.
1: They say they're going to try to expand it.
5: We're not even going to notice.
1: No, you're not going to notice.
2: Oh, okay.
0: It gets him all riled, though.
2: How can I make this someone relatable to somebody here? I guess I
0: can. Uh-huh.
2: Don't you enjoy the beauty now being able to drop someone off at the airport and just dump them at the thing and lift their bags up onto the curb and go, see ya?
4: Yeah.
2: Now
1: you can still do that.
0: Yeah, you can still do that.
2: No, now you're going to have to pull up, park. Okay, I'll walk you to your gate and stand there. And the only good thing about this is I can get my shoes shined if the shoe shine guy's at the airport still.
1: So this is all because
5: not flying. You're cluttering up the airport.
1: Yeah, you're the one.
2: No, I'm saying if
0: you're causing a line at the shoe shine place.
2: If they're going to allow people that aren't flying.

Freddie Mercury died back in 1991. He was only 45 years old. I saw a lot of really great tributes to Freddie. This past weekend, he would have been 80. Q95.

I can feel it coming in the air tonight. What can we feel? NFL season starts tonight with a rematch of this past Super Bowl, the Patriots, the Seahawks. Odd to start a season on a Wednesday, but we'll take it. Q95, we're nonstop with Hart.

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Well, I don't know, but our reading scores aren't going great. We'll talk more about that next. And I'm not just talking about the U.S. I'm talking about globally. Q95 nonstop.

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Q95, hot and humid day today. Potentially an afternoon thunderstorm popping up. 93 is our forecasted high. Much cooler, though, tomorrow with that system pushing through. Tomorrow's high is only 78. And then we'll get back up to the 80s for Friday, Saturday, and Sunday. 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

0: Bob and Tom into the bedroom. Oh, yeah. Maybe the bathroom. 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

95. And the Indians were taken down by Omaha at Victory Field yesterday. They've dropped two of their last three. That set continues into the weekend. Q95, it's GNR nonstop.

Well, Indiana's extending certain tax filing and payment deadlines for folks and businesses impacted by the storms back in August and the flooding. Governor says the IRS and Indiana Department of Revenue are extending deadlines for 21 counties. Q92.

really sure why, but the Scorpions have canceled their Vegas residency that was supposed to start middle of this month, so just a couple weeks. And the rest of the dates that they had scheduled for 2026. And all they said was unforeseen circumstances. That could be a number of things, but certainly hope everybody's okay.

Q95 and college football week number 2 will get going tomorrow. Indiana's 1-0 hosting Howard Saturday. Purdue trying to improve to 2-0. They host Wake Forest on Saturday, and Notre Dame hosts Rice on Saturday. 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

Jimmy Page completely revamped his website last week after it having been stagnant for 2 years. So if he's got something cooking. Q95.

0: Connor Daly is returning to full-time IndyCar competition next season. And the team will also switch from Chevy to Honda engines after acquiring an IndyCar charter from Rahal Letterman-Lanigan. Daly has competed in the Indy 500 with the team twice. He finished 10th in 2024 and 12th in 2026. Q95.
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25. This sentence was written by a human and voiced by me, a human. Hey, we're still peopling over here. Guaranteed human.

Jack Osborne, Ozzy's son, gave an update on the Ozzy biopic that they say has been in the works for a couple of years. Now, they said the script is done. They want to start production immediately, but didn't tell us who's going to play a young Ozzy Osborne. Obviously, if they're going to start production soon, though, they already know. Q95.

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1: 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All right, first concert. My parents, mid to late 70s, Neil Diamond, Chicago Stadium. 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All right, go.
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We've got our iHeartRadio Music Festival, not this weekend, but the following, September 18th and 19th. The Goo Goo Dolls will be there, Snoop Dogg, Weezer, Smashing Pumpkins, and more. 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

All the action is not over at the Indianapolis Motor Speedway. The IMSA Sports Car Championships next weekend, 4:30. I'll have tickets for the Battle on the Bricks, Sunday, September 20th. The fastest sports cars in the world will be out there at IMS.

0: 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Hello.
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0: Yes, sir.
1: Would you please play me some Kenny Wayne Shepherd Blue on Black if you get time, sir? Thank you very much. I appreciate you and rock on, brother.
0: Well, thank you for the ring, my friend. 1 hour commercial free on the home.

0: Oh, they're coming, my friends. Some of the fastest sports cars in the world. The IMSA Sports Car Championship going to be out at the Indianapolis Motor Speedway next weekend, September 18th through the 20th. And I got tickets for the Battle on the Bricks that Sunday. A free day at the Indianapolis Motor Speedway. Yes, please. And you can win them. Coming up next.
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16: woman. All right, gang, let's go. Into that ticket window. All the IMSA Sports Car Championship in town the weekend of September 18th out at the Speedway. You could be there for the Battle on the Bricks Sunday, September 20th. Caller 9 gets them. 239-1095. 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

And the season premiere of Sunday Night Football on a Wednesday night. The NFL opens up, Super Bowl rematch. Patriots at the Seahawks. Hawks favored by 3 at home. I don't think that's enough.

Hey everybody, this is Neil Sean from Journey, and you're listening to Q95. Yeah.

Hey, you can always give me a follow at Gunner Rocks on Instagram or X, Twitter, whatever you want to call it. Guy tagged me, hey, Gunner, I read that Michelob Ultra was named the number one beer in America. To pour down your sink to see if a clogged drain has been fixed. Way better than pouring it down your throat.

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0: Okay, early risers, do I have something for you? Tomorrow morning, the USA women's basketball team back in action, taking on Hungary in the FIBA World Cup. 5:30 a.m. is the tip-off tomorrow. The USA women are 3-0. Hungary is 3-1. It'll be from the Uber Arena in Berlin, Germany, and you'll be able to watch it on TNT or True TV. You know what? I get up early. I think I'm going to check that out. 5:30 tomorrow morning.
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7: Next. Hey, Elfie, what can I get for you?
8: Hey, Nora, just a nice latte, please. 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
7: Not bad, thanks. Mainly working here. You?
8: Me? Well, I was battling gods in the afterlife realm, and after lunch, I fought mercenaries. Ooh, could I get oat milk with that latte, please?
7: Yeah, of course.
8: And then Sunday was mostly fighting supervillains. So a pretty chill weekend. Ooh, and I'll grab an almond croissant, too.
7: Wait, what? 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

Martin. Yes, the Osborne family has revealed Ozfest 2027 is going to happen in Black Sabbath's hometown of Birmingham, England. No date yet, but when we get it, we'll pass it on.

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0: Dude, Mason, 12 years old. 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
1: I need scientists to stop discovering things that we never asked for. Researchers studying the Pacific beetle cockroach found that the milk it produces for its young has more than three times the energy of cow's milk. Fantastic. Hey, it's Battle here. 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I'm not putting roaches and milk in the same sentence at breakfast. Would you try it if somebody paid you? 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
1: This one's obviously no joke for the guy involved, but it's a wild warning about cosmetic procedures. Get this. A 43-year-old influencer died after undergoing a penile enhancement procedure in Thailand. An autopsy later found the material consistent with the filler in his lungs, and investigators concluded that the procedure caused a fatal embolism. Hey, it's Battle here, and, you know, I think there are certain moments in life where you got to look in the mirror and go, you know what? We're going to work with what God gave us. What's the craziest cosmetic procedure you've heard of? 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
2: I know, dumb question. 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And Gunner's got your freebies for the Battle on the Bricks, Sunday the 20th. Tune in to win every day this week at 4:30 from the Speed Freaks at Q90.